0: We've got Ashley Cook hosting this week along with me. I'm Elena, and we are talking about all the things, catching up. Ashley, last time you were here, we had so much fun talking about, I mean, so many things, but one of the things that we got deep into that people were loving to learn about you was the fact that you and your sister really grew up, like, in the midst of prime Disney Channel days, like Hannah Montana. You were on the set of these things. Like, you have the coolest stories. And since then, they've had the Hannah Montana 20th anniversary. Yeah. So I have to know, how do you think that turned out?
1: I think it was so good.
0: Right?
1: It was cute. I think it was really beautiful. I think they did a really good job of kind of like nostalgia meets forward dreaming, you know? Miley shined so well in that. And I think Noah shined too. She was in the, I saw like the ending credits of it all. And it was really
0: And Noah was your girl.
1: Yeah.
0: Right?
1: Yeah, yeah, she's awesome.
0: Did you guys end up going out there for it or were you?
1: No, I was, we were just hanging. Yeah.
0: Yeah.
1: Yeah. But they're awesome. And I mean, I got to see Tish and Brandy a couple months ago on their podcast, which was fun. And it's been really fun to get to watch them kind of enter into their own era.
0: Well, seeing that and like remembering the conversation we had and everything, and then seeing you show up on Marshalls, it did have me wondering if like you were getting the itch again, because you know those sets, you know what it's like to be on TV. Like, does it give you the itch? Do you want to do it? Really?
1: Yeah, I would love to. I would love nothing more than to kind of dabble in that world a little bit too, but music is always going to be my number one. But it was really fun to be on the set of Marshalls, and I would love to do, you know, something. I'm doing a couple more things that you'll see soon.
0: Ooh, like TV-wise?
1: Yeah, like just kind of in that world.
0: Okay.
1: So yeah, a couple more things, but yeah, I mean, I would love to. I think it'd be really fun to get to do it and have a, you know, a role in something, or just kind of like scratch the itch of that creative outlet, because music is so fun. But I've done it for all my life. I've been in it for so long, and I always will. I love music so much. I'll always be making albums and, you know, wanting to do it, but I don't know. Acting sounds like a fun thing to kind of like give a shot.
0: Right.
1: So we'll see.
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Ashley Cook, your backstage country host this week, and I'm sharing cuts from my just released brand new self-titled album. And coming up, the story behind another cut from the album called X's.

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Few clouds as we head toward daybreak on Thursday. Temperatures starting in the low 50s. For today on Thursday, turning partly to mostly cloudy. A chance for showers toward evening, the high 79. Better odds of scattered showers for a storm Thursday night. Mostly cloudy Friday, chance for scattered showers, high 76. Should start to clear out by Friday night football time. The weekend is partly cloudy, Saturday's high 75, Sunday 73. 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

few clouds as we head toward daybreak on Thursday. Temperatures starting in the low 50s. One day on Thursday, turning partly to mostly cloudy. A chance for showers toward evening, the high 79. Better odds of scattered showers or a storm Thursday night. Mostly cloudy Friday, chance for scattered showers, high 76. Should start to clear out by Friday night football time. The weekend is partly cloudy, Saturday's high 75, Sunday 73. From the WSAW News Channel 7 studio, I'm First Meteorologist Jeremy Tabo.

Stripe was white, was 18 feet from the bow to stern light. Second hand from a dealer in Atlanta, I rode up with Daddy when he went there to get her.

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I let them drive my old Jeep across the pasture at our home. Maybe one day they'll reach back in their file and pull out the

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2: 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I think Dave left a cupcake in there. 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
3: Wisconsin. Few clouds as we head toward daybreak on Thursday. Temperatures starting in the low 50s. For today on Thursday, turning partly to mostly cloudy. A chance for showers toward evening, the high 79. Better odds of scattered showers or a storm Thursday night. Mostly cloudy Friday, chance for scattered showers, high 76. Should start to clear out by Friday night football time. The weekend is partly cloudy. Saturday's high 75. Sunday 73. From the WSAW News Channel 7 studio, I'm First Alert Meteorologist Jeremy Tabun.

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few clouds as we head toward daybreak on Thursday. Temperatures starting in the low 50s. For today on Thursday, turning partly to mostly cloudy. A chance for showers toward evening, the high 79. Better odds of scattered showers for a storm Thursday night. Mostly cloudy Friday, chance for scattered showers, high 76. Should start to clear out by Friday night football time. The weekend is partly cloudy, Saturday's high 75, Sunday 73. From the WSAW News Channel 7 studio, I'm First Alert Meteorologist Jeremy Tabo.

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2: 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And he began to speak. He said, "Son, I've made a life

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2: Cloud cover will increase as the day goes along on Thursday with a high of 80 this afternoon, cooling off to about 60 degrees tonight. Some thunderstorms possible late tonight into early tomorrow morning, mostly between about 9 to 10 p.m. tonight through about 4 or 5 a.m. or so Friday morning. A couple of those storms could be on the strong side west of Highway 13. 78 for the high on Friday with a few showers possible early up north, otherwise clearing up as the day goes along. 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
2: Good morning. Marathon County health officials have warned about blue-green algae in Lake Dubay for more than a month. Dale Grosskirk, the county's environmental health resources coordinator, said people continue to put themselves at risk despite repeated warnings. The algae releases toxins that can cause illness, especially in pets and children. Grosskirk said conditions vary along the lake. People should avoid jet skiing, water skiing, or boating through those blooms. The algae expected to remain until there's no longer enough sunlight during the day to sustain it. Scammers have been convincing Wisconsinites to hand over their savings in gold bars at an alarming rate. Lisa Schiller with the Better Business Bureau of Wisconsin said it's a grooming scam where crooks make it seem as if they're the only people the victim can trust. In one case, the victim was strung along for 3 months while the scammers bled them dry of their entire life savings. The FBI said 13 victims have now lost a combined $5.3 million in Wisconsin alone. And law enforcement is stepping up efforts to keep impaired drivers off the road. The annual Drive Sober or Get Pulled Over campaign running now through September 7th, with State Patrol and local agencies increasing enforcement statewide. Officials say nearly 7,000 crashes involving alcohol or drugs have been reported in Wisconsin this year, accounting for about one-third of all traffic deaths.
1: 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Central Wisconsin.
3: Cloud cover will increase as the day goes along on Thursday with a high of 80 this afternoon, cooling off to about 60 degrees tonight. Some thunderstorms possible late tonight into early tomorrow morning, mostly between about 9 to 10 p.m. tonight through about 4 or 5 a.m. or so Friday morning. A couple of those storms could be on the strong side west of Highway 13. 78 for the high on Friday with a few showers possible early up north, otherwise clearing up as the day goes along. From the WCW News Show 7 studio, I'm First Alert Meteorologist Spence Furman.
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2: Wakey, wakey. Eggs and bakey. 6:05 is Wake-Up Call. Big Red and Dana. Happy TBT. Yeah. We're going to be doing one more game today.
3: I know. We got one more pair of tickets for you to go see Chris Young at the Central Wisconsin State Fair. So if you want to get in on that, listen for that cue to call coming up in the 7 o'clock hour.
2: We are going to have a chance to talk to him next week.
3: Okay.
2: He's going to be calling into the show. Hopefully, he'll have some time for us leading up to that concert coming here. So we'll see if he likes cheese curds, if he's had fish fries,
3: see what
2: kind of Wisconsin stuff he does.
3: And we'll give him some guff about the Cowgirls, so here he's a Cowgirls fan.
2: Yeah. Alright, also, where you can catch him if you ever go to Nashville.
3: Yeah.
2: You know. Alright, birthdays, anniversaries, that's going to be coming up for you at 6:40.
3: You can let us know if you know anyone celebrating on the Feltz's Dairy Star Talk text line, 715-342-WITE.
2: But first, just the headlines.
3: Well, we got a mail carrier in our headlines caught with some seemingly minor crimes in Iowa, but I think these would be blasphemous.
2: Yes.
3: In Wisconsin. Like, she'd get run out of the state for this.
2: I know a dude that would probably go to jail for killing her. Just saying.

0: knew it.
1: I'm back loving life again.
2: Ella, 616. This is a wake up call. Big Red Data.
0: I'm going to do a remix between that song and Taylor Swift. I'm telling you.
2: Do it.
0: Well, I can't. I'm not going to do it right now. Coming up next, we'll find out what we missed with just the headlines. And we talk all the time, Red, how bad education seems these days, unfortunately.
2: Yeah. Oh, well, God.
0: Detroit public schools have just resorted to bribing students. So, I don't know. Maybe that's our best shot yet.
2: That always worked with me as a kid. I don't know. Maybe they're on something.

0: Get a big dog.
1: Rattle green. 620, the wake up call. Big Red and Danny. Ready, hippie?
2: Yeah.
3: It's the Y106.5 wake up call with Big Red and Dana. Sometimes the headlines are all you need.
2: Just, you know, talk about the headlines.
3: It's just the headlines with Dana.
2: Detroit public schools paying for perfect attendance with cash.
1: All right.
2: Just show up, you know?
1: Yeah.
2: So if you have basically flawless attendance during, you know, designated school time, $100 each week, you could make $400 a month as a student. Just showing up on time.
1: What?
2: Yes. 50, what? And that's high schoolers, middle schoolers, $50 per week. You don't even have to have a job.
1: That incentivizes the parents at that point.
2: Yes, for sure. Hey,
1: get
2: kid,
1: your butt on the bus, right? Kid. You got a hundy waiting on this one.
2: Right? Imagine if you're like a kid, you're like, well, if you're a little bit more forward thinking, it's like, well, shoot, I'm going to have a bunch of money for college just showing up for high school classes.
1: Thank you.
2: Yeah.
1: So, and here's something to this. Y'all, schools, you just now figuring out that kids are susceptible to bribery?
2: Right? Yeah. For sure. Parents have been doing
1: Good job.
2: Since the beginning of time.
1: Good job. Hey, kid, you want $20? Get an A.
2: Yes. Yeah.
1: Doing it forever.
2: Yep.
1: You want this ice cream?
2: Yeah.
1: Clean your room.
2: Yeah. Yeah.
1: Easy peasy.
2: Right. That simple. Arizona couple with hundreds of overdue library books busted trying to sell them.
1: Who reads books anymore?
2: Sad, I do.
1: No, but I mean like actual books.
2: But also,
1: I mean,
2: like how
1: people
2: much
1: download them
2: how much
1: or
2: can
1: whatever.
2: You sell a because they're basically so they it's not like they just had a stockpile. I mean, they were stealing books from the library, right? So it's like, how much are you going to sell a used library book for?
1: Right.
2: Like $2 a pop? Like, how much money are you really making?
1: Unless you, I guess, if there were some, perhaps some limited edition or
2: sure.
1: some special books in
2: sure.
1: there that you don't happen to get
2: to
1: or
2: find.
1: Whatever.
2: Yeah.
1: But I mean, otherwise, you know, Martha Stewart's cookbook. That's what you stole and you're going to try to sell that for what?
2: Yeah, I know. It's like, come on, people. Iowa mail carrier accused of stealing Menards rebates and redeeming them for herself.
1: Shame on you.
2: Yeah.
4: You come out and stink like that. Poop. Poop mouth. Poop out of your mouth.
2: There'd be
1: Do
2: mobs.
1: Do not steal.
2: There would be
1: Menards
2: mobs.
1: Points.
2: Yeah, there would be mobs in Wisconsin if that happened. Are you kidding me?
1: Yeah.
2: So much for saving big money at Menards, you know?
1: Yeah, right.
2: Come on.
1: I mean, I've got my daughter's boyfriend.
2: Yeah.
1: Ethan, Lynch Custom Builds, I give him a shout out. Woot woot. but that dude spent, $8,000, $10,000 going there and getting lumber and getting all the stuff that he needs to build decks and stuff like that. Yeah, those points, you get that 11% back.
2: Yes.
1: That's a chunk.
2: I mean, that's when
1: and she's stealing all those?
2: Yes. And which means she had to also swipe the customer's mailed Menards receipt. So she had to be like on it.
1: Because the one's going out.
2: Yes. You can't just take, because you got to send your receipt in for the rebate to be valid. Right. So yeah, she was doing both ends. So then she'd steal the receipts and then she'd steal the rebate that came back.
1: How do you do that though? If it's paid with a credit card, Bill Smith's plumbing, and then all of a sudden you're like, hi, I'm Jill.
2: I think it's more
1: How is that? How are you claiming them, Jill?
2: I think it's, I don't know. I mean, I think it's more just the address that it gets sent, the receipt gets sent from.
1: So they don't pay attention to, like, the credit card actually paid on the receipt? Because it'll say, like, if you used a credit card.
2: Right.
1: It'll say Bill Smith.
2: But if you just mail the
1: receipt,
2: if you just mail the receipt in and then you get a rebate back, I mean, your rebate is basically just like a coupon.
1: Right. Yeah.
2: So, I mean, you know.
1: She's going to hell.
2: Right? Wisconsin hell, for sure.
1: Mm-hmm.
2: 99-year-old Arkansas woman fights off home intruder, sending him to the hospital.
1: Get some!
2: 99 years old.
1: You don't mess with them women in the South.
2: No, weapon-free, too.
1: Yeah.
2: No,
1: just putting hands on
2: hands
1: them.
2: Hands on him.
1: Nice!
2: I decided to look. This guy that tried to break in and rob her and assault her was treated for injuries. He had to go to the hospital. She suffered minor injuries and declined medical treatment. She said, nah, I'm good. That's amazing. They don't make them like they do in the South.
1: You have no shot in jail.
2: Right.
1: What are you in jail for? Oh, attempted robbery, breaking and entering. What's up with the cuts on your face? 99-year-old Grandma Willie whooped me.
2: Yeah.
1: How's Grandma Willie? She's cool.
2: Yeah.
1: Really?
2: Yeah.
1: Hey, guess what? You're my new bunkie. You're my new girlfriend.
2: Uh-huh.
1: Dad, you ain't making it, homie. Sorry. All right, there's some headlines for you. More music on the way for you. Josh Ross and Nia Twain, and we got them birthdays and anniversaries.
2: Let us know if you know anyone celebrating. 715-342-WITE.
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0: 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It's a wake-up call. Big Red and Dana. I'm trying my best over here. I'm trying to replicate those sick Luke Bryan dance moves.
1: Oh, man. Jeez. What a disaster that was.
0: I have no idea what he's doing, man.
1: I don't think he does.
0: He needs to fire whoever told him that that was a phenomenal dance move and that he needed to do it on stage. If y'all have no idea what we're talking about, haven't seen the latest Luke Bryan moves, go to our Facebook page, Big Red Facebook page, the Y Facebook page. Dana, we just posted it everywhere because it is that epic.
1: Bad. Well, coming up next, we're celebrating birthdays and anniversaries regardless. So if you know anyone celebrating, let us know. 715-342-WITE.
0: I don't know if he just ate some bad Taco Bell lettuce or if that's his chicken dance.
1: I don't know. He might have worms.

0: And all right, today's Thursday, August 20th, the 232nd, or how would my shirt say? The 33rd?
1: Yeah.
0: Day of the year.
1: 133 days remaining until the end of the year.
0: Today's National Bacon Lovers Day. Ha ha, take that, Erica.
1: Lemonade Day.
0: National Radio Day. Hey, happy National Radio Day.
1: Aw, thanks, you too. Only 18 days left till Labor Day.
0: This day in history, 1858, Charles Darwin published his theory on evolution.
1: 1866, President Andrew Johnson formally declared the American Civil War was over. How do we know we're getting soft? In 2015, 30 students at West Point Military Academy were injured in a mass pillow fight.
0: Yeah.
1: Ah.
0: That's how you know we're getting soft, when all your cadets at a military academy are injured in a pillow fight.
1: Oh, no.
0: 1993, Little Texas dropped the country charge. What might have been?

0: the audio from the pillow fight.
1: Yes. Celebrate. Oh.
0: That was pretty much it right there.
1: Celebrating some celebrity birthdays. Billy Gardell. That's Mike from Mike and Molly. He's 57.
0: Robert Plant. Yeah, Zeppelin, 78 years young.
1: And Rudy Gatlin of the Gatlin Brothers, of course, 74.
0: Fred Durst, going to play some audio from it, but none of it was clean. Limp Bizkit singer, he's 56.
1: Boxing promoter Don King, wow, he's still kicking, 95.
0: Him and that dome piece, that hair he had, whew, that was a good one. Happy birthday, local celebrities, Tracy Jones.
1: Catherine Miller has a birthday.
0: BJ O'Brien celebrates today.
1: Happy birthday, Casey Weber.
0: Ellen Degler, happy birthday, hon.
1: And then Eric Kohler has a birthday, and we did have one more trickle in. Okay. Happy birthday to Shelby Treba.
0: Treba.
1: Treba.
0: That's a fun one.
1: Yeah.
0: There you go. Birthdays, anniversaries. If it was yours today, nobody called up to wish you happy birthday or anniversary.
1: Yeah, they don't love you.
0: Nope, not like we do. Like, we get another long music set on the way for you. Zach Top. We got some throwback tracks that we're going to throw in there for you as well. But I want to look at that forecast. What do we got?
1: Well, it's going to start sunny, but be a little cloudy as the day goes on. But we'll still hit a high of 80, maybe some thunderstorms overnight. And then tomorrow, partly cloudy, high of 78.
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1: Good morning. Marathon County health officials have warned about blue-green algae in Lake Dubé for more than a month. Dale Grosskirk, the county's environmental health resources coordinator, said people continue to put themselves at risk despite repeated warnings. The algae releases toxins that can cause illness, especially in pets and children. Grosskirk said conditions vary along the lake. People should avoid jet skiing, water skiing, or boating through those blooms. The algae expected to remain until there's no longer enough sunlight during the day to sustain it. Scammers have been convincing Wisconsinites to hand over their savings in gold bars at an alarming rate. Lisa Schiller with the Better Business Bureau of Wisconsin said it's a grooming scam where crooks make it seem as if they're the only people the victim can trust. In one case, the victim was strung along for 3 months while the scammers bled them dry of their entire life savings. The FBI said 13 victims have now lost a combined $5.3 million in Wisconsin alone. And law enforcement is stepping up efforts to keep impaired drivers off the road. The annual Drive Sober or Get Pulled Over campaign running now through September 7th, with State Patrol and local agencies increasing enforcement statewide. Officials say nearly 7,000 crashes involving alcohol or drugs have been reported in Wisconsin this year, accounting for about one-third of all traffic deaths.
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2: Central Wisconsin weather.
3: Cloud cover will increase as the day goes along on Thursday with a high of 80 this afternoon, cooling off to about 60 degrees tonight. Some thunderstorms possible late tonight into early tomorrow morning, mostly between about 9 to 10 p.m. tonight through about 4 or 5 a.m. or so Friday morning. A couple of those storms could be on the strong side west of Highway 13. 78 for the high on Friday with a few showers possible early up north, otherwise clearing up as the day goes along. 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

0: Georgia.
1: One of these days. Kane Brown, 7-Eleven, is a wake-up call. Big Red and Dana.
2: Well, school is going to be starting up here this month, next month, for a lot of kids in the area, which means it's time for some study hall.
1: Uh-huh.
2: Yeah, we give that new Taylor Swift song a lot of flack, right? But coming up next, we finally have study that might back up the stuff that we say. Well, proof that the song might just be terrible.
1: All right, that coming up next. I love being proved right.

0: Get him, AJ. 7:17 is a wake-up call. Big Red and Dana, whether you like it or not, it's time to get your edumacation on. Come on.
1: We have another study on our hands, so you know it's true.
2: None of that is true.
1: Study Hall is now in session with Big Red and Dana.
3: With a little study, you'll go a long ways, and I wish you'd start now.
4: Well, the release of a new album by T-Swizzle might be cause for celebration.
0: Really?
4: With her fans.
0: Okay.
4: With the Swifties. But such events have also been linked to a more somber phenomenon. An increase in fatal car crashes.
0: People trying to change the station.
4: I know! That's why, because once we find out the details, it's like, well, you know, what does this really mean? So the Harvard Medical School team is behind this study. They wanted to shed light on the impact of distracted driving when it comes to new music, especially with streaming platforms, right? So they focused on albums that had the highest number of Spotify streams over a single day. So those were 10 major albums, and those included Taylor Swift albums, Drake, and Harry Styles. So the researchers found the number of U.S. traffic fatalities showed an increase of 15% on the date of major album releases compared to just normal days. T-Swizzle's albums had the highest impact. So that's my point. It's maybe they started. Yeah. Maybe they
0: highest impact.
4: See, I didn't even notice I did that. Were people streaming Taylor Swift's album and loved it so much they got in our
0: car accident? Just rocking out.
4: Yeah. Or they hear it and they're like, I got to change it. And then they get into a car accident.
0: What's the next song?
4: Yeah, exactly.
0: Honestly, if you were to tell me that Taylor Swift drivers were the worst drivers, I would just go with that. I would believe that.
4: I think we need more information in this study because I think there's other factors contributing to the fatalities.
0: I think that they just suck at driving to begin with. So, I would like to see the breakdown of those drivers.
4: Yes, I know. Yeah, we need to dig into the details.
0: What percentage of those are women? What percentage?
4: Percentage of those are women?
0: What age brackets do those? There's so many questions. Let's break it down.
4: Yeah, I know. Yeah, they didn't even touch the fact that it's probably majority female drivers, which might skew the statistics anyways. So,
0: The funny thing is I have run into some male.
4: Me too.
0: Taylor Swift fans.
4: Plenty.
0: And you're like, what are you doing, bro? Just turn in your card right now.
4: Yeah, what? How do you relate to that music? I don't know.
0: Your mood rings a match? What?
4: Yeah, your high school, bullying experiences as a female the same? I don't understand.
0: More music out of the way for you. Ella Langley, Luke Bryan. And speaking of Luke Bryan, if y'all haven't seen that video yet, for the love of God, please. Entertainment value.
4: Yes.
0: So funny. Luke Bryan apparently it has got horrible friends.
4: Yeah.
0: Or needs to fire his road manager, dance producer, whoever. But we have posted videos on our choreographer. We have posted videos of Luke Bryan's latest sick dance moves on our Facebook page. You should check them out. They are so cringy.
4: Yeah, they are.
0: So it's like he did that in the mirror and was just like, he was high one day and just was in the mirror and was like, that's sexy.
4: And I was like, so the audience was like cheering him on, I guess. Yeah. It's like, I thought they'd be laughing. No, they're loving it.
0: No, when you're that, in deranged and you're just like, I mean, seriously, your mentality when you're there already, you're pumped up, you're amped up already to enjoy the show.
4: Yeah, that's true.
0: You know what I'm saying? So they're just like, I don't care what he's going to flop like a fish. Oh, my God, that's awesome. It's Luke Bryan. They don't care. So, anyway, ton of music on the way. And your last chance, if you want to win your way in to see Chris Young. He's going to be performing next Friday at the Central Wisconsin State Fair.
4: Yeah.
0: There's tickets still you can purchase. And you want to get some VIP, the VIPs. I think we got some of them available as well. So go to the Central Wisconsin State Fair website. You can grab them right now. But otherwise, we got one last chance for you to win them free coming up next.
4: Yep. Listen for that cue to call. It's right around the corner.
0: It's 7:21.
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0: Oh, who's a good boy?
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0: Hey, we take what we can around here.
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0: right. Other than Luke Bryan's choreographer getting fired, I think there's another person that's going to be getting fired at Boeing. Because they hired a gentleman only to find out he was incredibly unqualified for the job.
1: Uh-oh.
0: And now he's suing Boeing because they let him go on the first day.
1: Uh-oh.
0: Talk about that next.

0: 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Wind up missing you. Today's Best Country, Y106.5, wake up call, Big Red and Dana. All right, so when it comes to being an employer, you should be allowed to have, like, you know, bare minimum qualifications, right? Like, if you're going to be a stripper, you should be good looking. I mean, unless you in Wisconsin Rapids. Then whatever.
1: Interesting example. Okay.
0: Just had to throw that out there.
2: That was funny.
0: But a blind man, you heard right, a blind man is suing Boeing, the airline company.
1: Oh, no.
0: Alleging the aerospace giant discriminated against him and failed to accommodate his disability after hiring him for a job. John Ott, who's 63, is a former cop and father of four, lost his vision to a rare genetic disease as Boeing offered him a machinist position at their plant in September 2023. Apparently, a couple days, that was right after the fair that he attended, a job fair, while using his cane.
1: So it should have been obvious.
0: Yeah, so he went to a job fair, talked to the folks at Boeing with his cane. By the way, I'm blind. They're like, yeah, we'd love to have you. He alleges Boeing removed him from the plant during orientation.
1: Oh, no.
0: Saying it was unsafe for him to remain. You know those dudes showed, the guy, everybody shows up day one, first day of work.
1: Yeah.
0: Somebody was like, who the hell hired this guy?
1: Bill's over there talking to the wall again. Hey, Bill, you know, it's like, I mean, guys, like... Well, this guy's suing now, huh?
0: He's suing because he says not only was he removed during orientation day one, then later it was added a driving requirement was added to the job description.
1: Oh, like they...
0: Afterwards, like, oh, yeah, by the way, you got to drive.
1: See, now that... Yeah, now that's a little...
0: But suspect, I mean, but even a machinist.
1: I know.
0: You're cutting metal whatnot. How are you doing that without losing fingies?
1: And an employer can't be like, oops. You know, like, this obviously just isn't a good fit. We somebody made a mistake at the job fair, wasn't thinking, you know, I just don't see how you can sue a company for that. Yeah. I mean, it's unfortunate.
0: Did you see what you did on this last cut? I don't know. Sounded good to me.
1: Didn't feel so good, but sounded good.
0: Yeah, sounded clean. Sounded like I got her. Like, no, that thing is, like, zigzagged.
1: Yeah.
2: Oh, whatever.
1: Also, it's like, yeah, I mean, if you're going to take a commercial flight, I mean, do you want to know that somebody that was blind built your airplane?
0: Yeah, the guy that's putting your plane together is blind.
1: Sounds like a punchline of a joke.
0: Like, look, I'm not one to discriminate on disabilities, man. I'm really not. But I'm not going into play in the NBA.
1: Right.
0: Because I ain't got those skills. You're a blind dude.
1: Yeah.
0: I can't imagine that you're going to be putting those planes together with any sort of skill.
1: Yeah.
0: I just can't. You're a former cop.
1: Yeah.
0: Too.
1: Right.
0: It's not like you were a machinist in your past.
1: Sure.
0: You were a cop.
1: Yes.
0: And go, yeah, 63. I'm going to try a machinist job at Boeing. Why not?
1: Yikes.
0: I don't know. But so we'll see how that lawsuit goes.
1: Keep a tabs on it.
2: It's what Dave is like. Bill's over there talking to the wall.
1: Well, yeah. Bill, orientation.
0: Over here, buddy.
1: A little quick turn.
0: Okay. Yeah. Well, if you're looking for the Central Wisconsin State Fair,
1: it's not far.
0: Hey, look, we're right here. Hi. We got tickets for you for Chris Young.
1: We do. We right have here. One last pair of tickets. If you want to score them, you've got to be the sixth caller. Right now on the Feltus Dairy Store Talking Text Line, 715-342-WITE.
0: Whoever was at that job fair is fired. 742.
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1: Good morning, it's a Y106.5 wake-up call. Big Red and Dana, who's this?
2: Keisha.
1: How are you today?
2: Good, how are you?
1: Good, what do you got going on?
2: Going to work, my caller number six.
1: You are caller number six.
2: Woohoo!
3: Yeah, you scored our last pair of tickets to see Chris Young at the Central Wisconsin State Fair next week. Who are you going to take with you?
2: Probably one of my daughters, or both of them.
1: Aw, that'll be a good time. Well, we got two of them for you anyhow, okay?
2: Thank you.
1: You're so welcome, dear. You have yourself a wonderful day. And tell everybody out there, what's your favorite country station?
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0: some Bammer.
1: 53 is a wake-up call. Big Red and Dana. Look what we found outside. Oh, I accidentally deleted the wrong thing there. See how that goes?
2: Yeah.
1: All right. So we got a pretty fun event coming up this weekend at one of my favorite places. It's Rooted in Red. If you've never been there, I mean, this thing is like you would never think that you would see this cranberry marsh, this cranberry field out in the middle of this place. It's out in Rapids. You're just driving by, and all of a sudden you like go over there, and you're like, oh, my God, this is so odd. It is the most amazing place. If you've never been out Rooted in Red, giving you reason to go this weekend, run, walk, rock and roll. That's right. Is that right?
2: That's right.
1: Yes. This Saturday, 3 to 9 p.m. at Rooted in Red. We got Erin from the ODC joining us this morning. How are you, ma'am?
2: Good morning. Fantastic. Thanks for having me.
1: Yeah, you're so welcome. Talk about this run, walk, rock and roll.
2: Yeah.
1: Run, walk, rock and roll.
2: It is a tongue twister. Thank you so much again for having me. Yeah, so it's this Saturday, August 22nd, 3 to 9 p.m. at Rooted in Red. It is a free admission, thanks to so many amazing sponsors that support ODC. We have a lot of family-friendly, all-inclusive activities all throughout the day. We have an amazing race-style scavenger hunt that will take you out through the cranberry bogs.
1: Nice.
2: Interactive marsh activities, wagon rides, two different bounce houses that actually I saw some pictures of and they look super cool. Excited for that. We'll have Back Porch Jam playing from 4 until 6. Southbound playing from 6 until 9. If you're hungry, we'll have a couple food trucks out there, Breyer's Food Patch and Purple Basil. It is also a fundraising event for ODC, so we've got more I can talk about that as well.
3: Yeah,
1: sure, absolutely.
3: Do you mind talking about what the ODC is and where these funds are going to go for
2: absolutely.
3: The program?
2: So we are called ODC, or Opportunity Development Centers. Our home base is Wisconsin Rapids, but we serve 7 locations across

0: Yes.
1: I mean, especially through beautiful cranberry marshes.
0: Yes.
1: So it makes it very unique. I mean, obviously kids can participate in that much more too than just a 5K or
0: absolutely, or yes. Yet. And it really is self-paced. So you can come anytime between 3 and 9 and we will have instructions. Awesome. So it's not like you have to be there at a certain time for it to start.
1: And there's not registration needed.
0: No,
1: right.
0: No registration. Awesome. Just show up as you are with some friends and family, and it'll be a great day.
2: Start time is whenever you get there.
1: Yeah, yeah. I like that.
2: Some of the raising money talk-wise, 50-50 drawings, raffle baskets going on. Talk about some of those.
0: Yes, absolutely. So we've got 5 large raffle prizes, and each of those is worth at least $300 or more.
2: Okay.
0: We'll have, like you mentioned, 2 different 50-50 raffle drawings throughout the day, and then number of raffle baskets. So it is a free event to get into, again, because of some amazing sponsors. I'd like to really just call out our signature sponsor for the event, Donovan and Mary Beth Lane. They are a connection that we have in Waupaca, and they've been incredibly supportive of ODC, and we're really thrilled to have them helping to sponsor as being our signature sponsor for this event specifically.
2: Awesome. Well, it takes a community, right?
0: Absolutely.
2: Yeah. All right. Well, if they want to get a list of all the details, times, different events going on there or whatever, where do they go?
0: Yeah, absolutely. So odcinc.com is our website. You can check out all of our different events throughout the year are listed there. You can also go to Facebook. We have a ODC Facebook page that will be keeping you on the daily, up to date on what's going on and all the details of the different activities out there that day on Saturday.
2: Awesome. Thank you so much, Aaron. We appreciate you.
0: And
2: good luck this
0: me.
2: Weekend. Have fun. Rooting red. That's always a good time out there. All right. Coming up, we're going to find out what's going on in the country music world. We got 90 seconds in Nashville. WSAW First Alert Forecast. Keeping her moving now. Hudson Westbrook. There you go. Painting your party.

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1: Good morning. Marathon County health officials have warned about blue-green algae in Lake Dubay for more than a month. Dale Grosskirk, the county's environmental health resources coordinator, said people continue to put themselves at risk despite repeated warnings. The algae releases toxins that

0: cause illness, especially in pets and children. Grosskreutz said conditions vary along the lake. People should avoid jet skiing, water skiing, or boating through those blooms. The algae expected to remain until there's no longer enough sunlight during the day to sustain it. Scammers have been convincing Wisconsinites to hand over their savings in gold bars at an alarming rate. Lisa Schiller with the Better Business Bureau of Wisconsin said it's a grooming scam where crooks make it seem as if they're the only people the victim can trust. In one case, the victim was strung along for 3 months while the scammers bled them dry of their entire life savings. The FBI said 13 victims have now lost a combined $5.3 million in Wisconsin alone. And law enforcement is stepping up efforts to keep impaired drivers off the road. The annual Drive Sober or Get Pulled Over campaign running now through September 7th, with State Patrol and local agencies increasing enforcement statewide. Officials say nearly 7,000 crashes involving alcohol or drugs have been reported in Wisconsin this year, accounting for about one-third of all traffic deaths.
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2: Central Wisconsin.
3: Cloud cover will increase as the day goes along on Thursday with a high of 80 this afternoon, cooling off to about 60 degrees tonight. Some thunderstorms possible late tonight into early tomorrow morning, mostly between about 9 to 10 p.m. tonight to about 4 or 5 a.m. or so Friday morning. A couple of those storms could be on the strong side west of Highway 13. 78 for the high on Friday with a few showers possible early up north, otherwise clearing up as the day goes along. From the WCW News Show 7 studio, I'm First Alert Meteorologist Spence Furman.
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0: Yeah, you still gotta hit the gym like the rest of us.
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0: I think we all know some folks that are pretty good at that, Billy. 8:12, it's a wake-up call, Big Red and Boehner.
1: Well, coming up next, we'll find out what's going down in Hollywood with Neon News. We got an interesting new dating show set to hit Netflix, and the Royals are headed back home. Who saw that coming?
0: Yeah, no one.

0: Liar, liar. 818 is a wake-up call. 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
1: It's the Y106.5 wake-up call with Big Red and Dana. 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
3: Netflix has announced a new unscripted dating series called Wait to Date. Like, wait, like you're... weight on a scale. It follows singles during and after extreme weight loss as they navigate dating, identity, love. The site says the show is currently in casting, so I don't know. Maybe you can jump in if you want.
0: See, I think they should take our story that we did earlier about the schools incentivizing students to show up.
3: Ooh, yeah.
0: Like, you got some hottie there and be like, you can only go on a date with her when you hit under 300 pounds.
3: I don't know where you're going with that one.
0: No.
3: But,
0: yeah. I don't know. That's motivation.
3: Right.
0: There's motivation for you. Hey,
3: right.
0: You know, I'm 400 pounds. You lose a bill, we'll get you on a date with her.
4: Hell yeah.
3: Johnny Depp could earn a $22.5 million payday if he decides to reprise his Pirates of the Caribbean role as Jack Sparrow. I guess they're in the talks to do it. Obviously, Depp's career has taken a hit in recent years due to his substance abuse issues, but they're still willing to pay the guy. And then Prince Harry and Meghan Markle, they're returning to the UK finally. At the end of the month, they're saying for an unspecified extended period after their many failed business ventures. King Charles, I know, right? He did make it.
0: Oh, wait, I got one other thing to say.
4: Bye, hippies.
3: King Charles, you're very wealthy hippie. King Charles made it clear that the couple's role and status as private individuals and not part of the royal family, that's not going to change. You got to be just normal peons.
0: Yep.
3: They'll move into a non-royal residence and will not be working royal. So I guess it's saying they're going to continue with their business enterprises. It's like, what?
0: Whatever.
3: What business enterprise?
0: Right.
3: all gone bankrupt.
0: Yeah, all your projects you've tried to start has fallen flat.
3: Yeah, like you said it well just moments ago. Mom and Dad, can I come back home?
0: Yeah.
3: That's what's going on.
4: Bye, hippie.
0: Don't let the door hit you where the good Lord split you.
3: Oh, yeah.
0: All right, more music on the way for you. Thomas Rhett. We'll throw in some Chase Beckham. We'll also find out what's going on in the country music world. We got Lainey Wilson returning to TV.
3: Ooh.
0: And one big country star talks about his dealings with cancer. Tell you who that is coming up next, 820.
3: It's the Wake Up Call with Big Red and Dana.
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2: It's today's Best Country, Y106.5. It's a wake-up call. Big Red and Dana. All right, coming up next, find out what's going on in the country music world. Russell Dickerson received such a good compliment on his latest cover that he had to pick himself up on the floor. It's pretty dang good. Talk about it next.

0: Saturday morning, 8:38, the wake-up call, Big Red and Dana. Time to find out what's going on in the country music world. 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
1: It's the Y106.5 wake-up call with Big Red and Dana. 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
0: Well, Lainey Wilson's acting resume continues to grow after breaking out in Season 5 of Yellowstone. She had a role in the feature film Reminders of Him earlier this year. Now comes word that the upcoming second season of Leanne will feature Miss Lainey Wilson. Got a little cameo, a little something in there. So, kudos to her. Well, Justin Moore recently joined Tracy Lawrence on his TL's Roadhouse podcast. He discussed how he's kind of a typical male when it comes to doctors.
2: I hadn't gone to the doctor up until last year, like right now, in probably 10 years. My grandfathers greatly influenced me, and they were the type that it's like if a limb's hanging off and you're working, you just kind of tape it back up and go for it.
0: Yeah.
2: And so,
0: yeah, he was kind of that way until a swelling on his neck had him thinking the C word.
2: It's just fat, and I went in, it's benign, thank God. And they told me they could. It would be very, very difficult to do surgery, and it may affect my singing and really? Even my speaking voice.
0: So if you look at him during that interview,
3: yeah, you
0: his
3: can see
0: neck,
3: it.
0: His whole face looks swollen.
3: Yeah.
0: Like, you know, like he said, like people said, like, dang, you've been eating good. It's not. It's
3: right.
0: He's just swollen. You can see a scar under his chin on his like left side of his cheekbone or whatever. So they went in and got whatever it was, and it was right there by his throat.
3: Oof.
0: So, yeah, he was worried about his singing career. Well, one guy that's a little bit less worried about his singing career, where do you go from here? A few days ago, Russell Dickerson shared a cover of his Call in Baton Rouge on Instagram. A lot of commentators went in, complimented the singer on it, and then none other than Garth Brooks himself went in and talked about how good that song was. Garth Brooks, who took that cover of the 1989 Grassroots Revival song to number 2 on the country charts, said, "I can't imagine what it's like to have that much talent. Sincerely, love you, pal."

0: Okay, that's kind of cool.
1: Yeah, I mean, that's beautiful.
0: That's nice. Yeah. You know, just changing the same lyrics.
1: Yeah.
0: Different tune, and it's a completely different song.
1: Beautiful,
0: that's
1: yeah.
0: That's a beautiful wow. song. Well, after he picked himself up off the floor, he responded with, "Bro, I'm geeking."
1: Yeah, there you go.
0: I totally see him do that too. I would too, though, honestly. I mean,
1: yeah.
0: The man who, you know, the legend, and giving you compliments like that, pretty cool, man.
1: Yeah.
0: All right, more music on the way for you. Luke Combs, John Mike and Montgomery. This is a TBT, after all. We'll throw in some Blake Shelton in there with his latest, later, man, anyway. Kicking off 20 in a row up next.
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0: Hey, psst. 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Pretty mean looking spreadsheet got going on there. Look on your face, it's looking pretty mean too, but I think I can help. 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I think Dave left a cupcake in there. Just trying to help. Oh, and you may want to turn off your camera. Not really having a good hair day.
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1: Central Wisconsin weather.
2: Cloud cover will increase throughout the day today. A couple showers cannot be ruled out this afternoon, but a better chance of thunderstorms late tonight into early tomorrow morning. 80 for the high this afternoon before it starts raining. 60 degrees below temperature tonight after thunderstorms are out of the area. A couple of those thunderstorms could be on the strong side west of Highway 13. Gusty winds and hail the primary threats. Northwest Wisconsin could see as much as half an inch of rain in some places. Most of us, though, looking at under a quarter of an inch of rainfall when all is said and done. From the WCW News Channel 7 studio, I'm First Alert Meteorologist Spence Furman.
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0: Can I get an amens? I guess that's a no. 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That's right.
1: Oh, left you hanging. Well, don't forget, you can always take us wherever your TBT takes you. 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

0: today's Best Country Y106.5, the Wake Up Call. 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
1: Oh, look at you.
0: Look at me. I got my half price deal.
1: 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Hoozles at the Lakes in Rome. 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
1: I'm sure they'll be serving up plenty at the 35th annual Big Bull Falls Blues Fest presented by Wausau Events and Budweiser. That's coming up tomorrow and Saturday. We have all the details at Y106.5.com. You can still get tickies there. It's going down at Fern Island Park. Gates open tomorrow at 4 p.m., Saturday at noon. It's going to be their biggest lineup ever. It is the 35th.

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1: Well, Aaron from the ODC came in this morning to talk about that awesome event they got going on at Rooted in Red in Wisconsin Rapids this Saturday. It's the Run, Walk, Rock and Roll. The cool thing about this is it's not your typical 5K. It's basically an amazing race-style scavenger hunt, so it's awesome for the whole fam. Bring the kids out. No registration. It's free. Show up whenever the heck you want. It's going to be a great time. We have all the details, including where the funds go at Y106.

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1: He's a ranch hand in a pinch, man. 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

0: just want my horse back.
1: That's a fun song. Cub Jones, today's best country. The Y with a 6.5 wake up call. Big Red and Dana. That, ladies and germs, is going to do it for us.
2: Joseph Malud's kicking us out of here. He'll take you through the rest of your afternoon. He also has his Noontime Rewind. It's a twofer. TBT, Noontime Rewind. Send any requests you got to the Felty Dairies for Talking text line.
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0: called Get to Drinking. That's brand new artist Zach John King in today's Best Country. It's Y106.5. He is a Georgia native, brand new to the country music scene, but not necessarily new to Nashville. Before moving to Nashville in Georgia, he was in a little bit of a, I guess you could say, an indie rock phase. He had a brief stint there with an indie rock band, but relocated to Nashville in 2021 to pursue songwriting, began recording his own demos when other artists didn't cut them, and accidentally kind of launched his own solo career. He did work with a couple of big names. Randy Houser's song, We Went, he was a co-writer on that one. But that song, Get to Drinkin', is one that he co-wrote with Rhett Akins, Thomas Rhett's dad. So he worked with him on his album, and it's looking like things are off to a good start. He is the Apple Music Country Riser. He was Billboard's Rookie of the Month and a member of Music Row's Next Big Thing class of 2026. So look for more from Mr. Zach John King. I think his career is off to a very, very good start. Speaking of people who's off to a good start in their career, Ella Langley coming up with her latest Love and Life Again. Stella Lefty, I got her next. Boston.
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After Blake in today's Best Country, it's Y106.5, Joe Malone on the radio. Thursday, rolling on. Thanks for letting us be a part of your day today. Max McNown, his breakthrough hit, It's Better Me For You on Y106.5. 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

0: It's Morgan Wallen and Cowgirls featuring Ernest. Today's Best Country, it's Y 106.5. Well, word is, and this is just rumors, speculation at this point, but Morgan Wallen is very likely going to put out another album before the end of the year. A lot of people have thought, present company included, that it was something that he would probably wait until the turn of the new year, because he's known for putting out these large, massive 20, 30 track albums. However, the rumor is that his next album is going to be a very small one by comparison for his standards, like 10, maybe 12 tracks total. And look for that sometime in October or November before the end of the year. So we hear anything certain on that, we'll keep you posted and let you know. But yeah, I'm looking forward to it. Hopefully that's real. Randy Houser on the way. Kenny Chesney coming up, as well as brand new artist named Jacob Hackworth. A song called What Took You So Long. And Riley Green is next.
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1: Cloud cover will increase throughout the day today. A couple showers cannot be ruled out this afternoon, but a better chance for thunderstorms late tonight into early tomorrow morning. 80 for the high this afternoon before it starts raining. 60 degrees low temperature tonight after thunderstorms are out of the area. A couple of those thunderstorms could be on the strong side west of Highway 13. Gusty winds and hail the primary threats. Northwest Wisconsin could see as much as half an inch of rain in some places. Most of us, though, looking at under a quarter of an inch of rainfall when all is said and done. From the WCW News Cell 7 studio, I'm First Alert Meteorologist Spencer Furman.

Central Wisconsin State Fair, 1 week from tomorrow night. He'll be on the grandstand stage. That's Chris Young. Looking forward to that. 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

0: 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The good news, more of Joe Malone and today's best country. The bad news, less bathroom breaks.
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0: That's Randy Houser and Goodnight Kiss. Today's Best Country. It's Y106.5. Joe Malone here and getting ready for the Noontime Rewind. That's coming up at 12 o'clock. You got a song you want to hear? 715-342-WYTE on the Feltz Dairy Store talk and text line. We'll kick it off today with a song that was released on this date in 1982. It was a song that was the eighth in a string of 21 consecutive number one singles for this band. Maybe you can figure out what the band is. I don't know if you'll be able to figure out what the song is, but at any rate, find out in less than an hour, 12 o'clock. I got the Noontime Rewind on the way for you, as I've got more of today's Best Country coming up, too. Chris Stapleton, Lainey Wilson coming up, and Dustin Lynch next.
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0: That's Watermelon Moonshine in today's Best Country. It's Y106.5. Last weekend, Lainey set some records, and it was attendance records at two of her shows. She did. It was a state fair weekend for her last weekend. She was at the Illinois State Fair on Saturday, and she set the all-time grandstand attendance record there with 15,533 fans. The previous record set just 1 year prior by Megan Maroney. Wilson broke that record by one fan. 15,532 fans is what Megan Maroney had. And then the next night, on Sunday night, the 16th, she set an attendance record at the Iowa State Fair with 17,360 fans. That was a record set by Chris Stapleton in 2021, and Lainey beat that by 40 tickets. So it was a close, but Lainey pulled it out. Good for her. Congratulations. 20 in a row. I got that ready to go. Speaking of Chris Stapleton, he's in there for that. Plus Ashley Cook, Cody Johnson, Hardy on the way with MacArthur, and Taylor Swift kicks off that 20 in a row next.
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1: Cloud cover will increase throughout the day today. A couple showers cannot be ruled out this afternoon, but a better chance for thunderstorms late tonight into early tomorrow morning. 80 for the high this afternoon before it starts raining. 60 degrees for the low temperature tonight after thunderstorms are out of the area. A couple of those thunderstorms could be on the strong side west of Highway 13. Gusty winds and hail the primary threats. Northwest Wisconsin could see as much as half an inch of rain in some places. Most of us, though, looking at under a quarter of an inch of rainfall when all is said and done. From the WCW News Shell 7 studio, First Alert meteorologist Spencer Furman.
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That's Johnny Messina as we roll 20 in a row. Today's Best Country, it's Y106.5. Well, Hardy is actively working on a full concept album built around the MacArthur theme. He's working with all three guys, again, Wallen, Church, and McGraw, to put together this album. I can't wait. I'm anxious. Here's MacArthur Now, Y106.5.

Ashley Cook and Baby Blues in today's Best Country. It's Y106.5. She is the guest co-host every night this week on Backstage Country with Elena. 7 to 11 on Y106.5. Every week, Elena has a different star from Nashville to join her. And this week, it's Ashley Cook. So check it out. Here's Dierks now, Y106.5 and 20.

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2: We get the Noontime Rewind going today with a song that was released on this date in 1982. It was the 8th number one in a string of 21 consecutive number ones for this band. 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Close enough to perfect on the Noontime Rewind. Sometimes.

That's Garth Brooks. That's The River. The Noontime Rewind of Today's Best Country. It's Y106.5. That's for Nicole in Colby. Said that's her favorite song of all time. It's a good one, Nicole. It's absolutely awesome when he plays that one live, too. I've been there. One of the best concerts ever. Noontime Rewind continues. Last song of the day today. This one's for Bradley in Wausau. Al Jackson. Living on Love. Y106.5.

That's Ella Langley. That's me here in today's Best Country. It's Y106.5, Joe Malone on the radio. Brand new artist Graylin James wrote this song based on a real experience attending an ex-girlfriend's wedding. He even called her to warn her that he wrote a song about her wedding. This is Water at a Wedding. 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

Wild Missouri. That's Corey Kent. Wrapping up 20 in a row at today's Best Country. It's Y106.5, the longest running blues fest in Wisconsin. Kicks off tomorrow for the 35th year. The Big Bull Falls Blues Fest hits Fern Island Park. It's with Budweiser and Wausau Events, and tomorrow gates open at 4 o'clock. Saturday, they open at noon. This year for the 35th anniversary, the lineup bigger and better than ever. Tom Holland and the Shuffle Kings, Ronnie Baker Brooks, Howard Guitar Ludke, and Blue Max, plus Ali Venable, Devon Allman Project, just to name a few. I mean, it's going to be awesome. There will be lots of fun to be had and special 35th anniversary merch that you'll be able to purchase. It's all going down tomorrow and Saturday. The Big Bull Falls Blues Fest, brought to you by North Star Mohican Casino Resort, Camping World, Mid-Wisconsin Beverage, Habish Habish and Rotier, Northwestern Mutual, WSAW, and Y106.5. And more of today's Best Country on the way from Lainey Wilson, Riley Green coming up as well, and Kane Brown, Woman, next.

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0: Kane Brown in today's Best Country. It's Y106.5. Riley Green's new album, That's Just Me, comes out on September 18th. 19 tracks in total on the new work, and I can't wait. Here's Change My Mind now, and it's on Y106.5.
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0: That's Lady Wilson in today's Best Country. It's Y106.5. That's Phone Keys Wallet. That song is not on any of her albums or any of the deluxe versions of any of her albums. That is supposed to be the first single from a new album that is due sometime possibly before the end of the year. She's been working on some new music. She's also revealed that she would love to work with artists like Miley Cyrus and Eric Church and Chris Stapleton. If any of that does come to fruition, it would be absolutely awesome. But if we do have any word on what the date is of a new album or any details, we certainly would pass those on to you. She's also mapping out her 2027 for right now, and that's looking to be really, really busy with more tours, more shows. She's just keeping that machine going, and good for her. 2026 was no slowdown for Lainey Wilson. It doesn't look like 2027 is going to be either. We'll keep you posted. More of today's Best Country on the way. Tucker Wetmore, Russell Dickerson, Rodney Atkins all coming up. And Kenny, get along next.
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1: weather. Cloud cover will increase as the afternoon goes along. Couple showers cannot be completely ruled out here and there this afternoon and evening with a high of 80. Cooling off to about 60 degrees tonight. Before we cool off, however, scattered thunderstorms are expected Thursday night into early Friday morning. The best chance for severe weather will stay west of our area. 78 for the high on Friday with mainly cloudy skies and a chance for a few isolated showers and thunderstorms east of Highway 51 / I-39. 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

Rebecca Wedmore, that's Brunette at Today's Best Country. It's Y106.5. Russell Dickerson and his wife, Kaylee, recently revealed they are expecting a baby number three. So congratulations to the two of them. And his latest now, it's worth your while. Y106.5.

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0: Laura Delaney and Chase Matthew, that's all my exes in today's best country. 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And more of today's best country on the way from Jelly Roll and Shaboozy. Luke Combs coming up, his brand new one called Rethink Some Things. Stick around for that. And Bailey Zimmerman next.
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1: Today's Best Country is Y106.5 Jump Alone on radio. If you haven't heard the new one from Luke Combs called Rethink Some Things, man, it's really good. Stick around. It's right after Jelly Roll and Shaboozy. 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
2: On a lost and lonely highway, paying for my sins. 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

That's brand new from Luke Combs. That's called Rethink Some Things in Today's Best Country. It's Y106.5. He is hitting the road again for 2027, and he has already announced his dates for the extension of the My Kind of Saturday Night tour. And he will kick off that April 3rd in Texas at AT&T Stadium. The next show he does is in Minneapolis then on April 10th at U.S. Bank Stadium. So that's the closest one for next year's extension of the My Kind of Saturday Night Tour. If you weren't able to get to Lambeau this past May for either of those shows, look forward to maybe checking out that one. Right now, he has just listed each stadium for one date per weekend, and I think that's totally leaving it open for additional shows at each location. So there's a very, very good chance he could have multiple shows for those, just like he did at Lambeau. So, again, April 10th, Minneapolis, U.S. Bank Stadium. That is the closest he will be to us for that leg of that tour next year. So looking forward to that. More of Today's Best Country on the way. Justin Moore, Morgan Wallen, Eric Church, all coming up. And Scotty McCreary and Hootie, Bottle Rockets is next. Catch the best polkas in Central Wisconsin with the Y106.5 Polka Party with Don Wierski and Benjamin Saturday mornings from 7 to 10. 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
1: Increasing cloudiness across central Wisconsin for the rest of the afternoon. Beautiful day across the area. Highs today near 81. Tonight, mostly cloudy. Chance for showers and storms, especially toward midnight. Lows near 62. Morning showers on Friday. Slight chance for an afternoon shower or storm. Highs near 80. And breezy and a bit cooler on Saturday. Highs in 79. From the WSAW News Channel 7 studio, on First Alert, meteorologist Chad Franzen.

Today's Fast Country is Y106.5, Joe Malone here. And tomorrow, the brand new album from Dan and Shay comes out. It's called Young. There'll be 10 tracks in total on the album. I'm looking forward to the collaboration they have with Cody Johnson called The Old Guys. I think that's going to be good. This is on the album, too. It's Say So on Y106.5.

0: Good afternoon once again. Happy Thursday and welcome to the show. It's Greg Lee coming up low cash instead of lefty right now. Cody Johnson, I just want my horse back. Y106.5.
1: He's a ranch hand in a pinch, man. 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

0: Today's Best Country, Y106.5, Stella Lefty with Boston. Now, it's been a huge year for Stella Lefty, from breaking through with her viral hit Boston to being invited to perform at the Grand Ole Opry. It's been nothing short of a rocket ride for the young singer. Check off another box on her to-do list of incredible achievements. Mumford and Sons were performing at Madison Square Garden over the weekend when they brought out the rising star to duet with her on her breakthrough hit. After Boston, Lefty stuck around to accompany the band on their song, Here. It's a full circle moment for both artists as they appear together at their Hyde Park concert back in early July. It's Greg Lee. Good afternoon, my friends. On the way, Kenny Chesney, Carry On, Y106.5.
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Baby, be my love song. Love being with you. Happy Thursday, my friends. You're sitting in with Greg Lee and plan to attend the Run, Walk, Rock and Roll with ODC. It happens Saturday, rooted in Red Cranberry Farm in Wisconsin Rapids from 3 to 9. It's absolutely free, and you can show up anytime throughout the night to participate, as there's no registration. The race is going to be amazing, too. It's a scavenger hunt. Yeah, a scavenger hunt through the cranberry marshes. Not a typical 5K race, so it's great for the kids as well. There will be two 50-50 drawings, five large raffle prizes with a value of $300 and higher, and plenty of other basket raffles. Now, the ODC is a nonprofit organization whose mission is to help individuals with disabilities, and funds will help ODC meet the demands to expand their services in new communities and existing communities. On the way, our WSAW First Alert forecast, John Morgan, and in 10 minutes, Kevin Powers with Shaboozy with Move On Y106.5.

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1: Central Wisconsin.
2: Increasing cloudiness across central Wisconsin for the rest of the afternoon. Beautiful day across the area. Highs today near 81. Tonight, mostly cloudy. Chance for showers and storms, especially toward midnight. Lows near 62. Morning showers on Friday. Slight chance for an afternoon shower or storm. Highs near 80. And breezy and a bit cooler on Saturday. Highs in 79. From the WSAW News Channel 7 studio, I'm First Alert meteorologist Chad Franzen.

New Country, Kevin Powers, Shaboozy with Move On. It's Greg Lee. Coming up next hour, an end of an era. Today's Best Country, Y106.5.

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It's Greg Lee. Coming up, I have Chris Yon, the Zach John King, and an end of an era. 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

Today's Best Country, Wawato 6.5. Let's get to drinking. Tip back a few Zach John King on Today's Best Country, Wawato 6.5. It's Greg Lee. And for Morgan Wallen, it's the end of an era, and one that he probably doesn't mind seeing draw to a close. According to reports, Eric Church's Chiefs on Broadway Bar in Nashville is removing Wallen's infamous chair-throwing plaque as they make room for Kegel's Palm Tree Club. The arrival of the popular DJ's new space, which will open its doors September 4th, has led to Chiefs briefly closing its rooftop for renovations. This reportedly means that the plaque is being removed for updated decor. Morgan was arrested in April of 2024 after being accused of tossing a chair off the rooftop bar. The Chiefs team leaned into the incident, quickly putting up a plaque that reads, "Don't even think about it. You're not Morgan Wallen." Coming up, Luke Combs, Dylan Scott, and before the top of the hour, New Country from Jason Aldean, anytime soon on Y102 6.5.

That's Sean Party with Boots Off. It's Greg Lee. Hats off to you, my friends. Happy Thursday and welcome to the show. Coming up, Old Dominion, and in 10 minutes, Jason Aldean. Anytime soon on today's Best Country, Y106.5.

0: Today's Best Country, Y106.5, Jason LD, and Anytime Soon. Hi, everybody. Good afternoon. It's Greg Lee. And it's just about fair time. Once again, the Central Wisconsin State Fair takes over Marshfield the 25th through the 30th of this month. It's going to be a lot of fun. My favorite, deep-fried favorites. Those are my favorites at the fair. Of course, midway rides, livestock shows, live entertainment every day. 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
2: Increasing cloudiness across central Wisconsin for the rest of the afternoon. Beautiful day across the area. Highs today near 81. Tonight, mostly cloudy. Chance for showers and storms, especially toward midnight. Lows near 62. Morning showers on Friday. A slight chance for an afternoon shower or storm. Highs near 80. And breezy and a bit cooler on Saturday. Highs end 79. From the WSAW News Channel 7 studio, I'm First Alert meteorologist Chad Franzen.

A country throwback hit from 1993, Blackhawk with Goodbye Says It All. It's Greg Lee. Coming up next hour, Kane Brown, Dustin Lynch, and the Stroller World Record. We can hardly wait for the brand new album from this gentleman, Riley Green, That's Just Me. Book Court, September 18th, Y106.5.

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0: Today's Best Country, Y106.5, Dustin Lynch with Easy to Love. Hello, loving being with you once again on a Thursday afternoon. It's Greg Lee. And a Cleveland father and his one-year-old daughter have set an unofficial world record for the fastest mile by a man pushing a stroller. Stephen Babelhausen completed the Guardian Mile in 4 minutes, 17.0 seconds, while pushing his 18-pound daughter, Blake, beating the previous record of 4 minutes, 26.29 seconds. The 30-year-old regularly runs with his daughter and had initially set out only to beat the course record before realizing during the race that he was on pace for a much faster finish. Wow. I just push. Nice and slow. Take it easy. Enjoy the sights and the sounds. The only time I run is when I get that poopy face from the little one. And that's running. That is some definite running. I couldn't break a record doing that, but I really jet when that happens. On the way, Cody Johnson and Hudson Westbrook, Y106.5.
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0: Still looking for the ultimate end of summer night out? 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

Today's Best Country, Y106.5, Hudson Westbrook with Painted You Pretty. It's Greg Lee, and imagine this. You are watching some of the best blues performers of all time, and it's local. Wisconsin's longest-running blues fest is back. 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George Strait with Luke Bryan, Ella Langley, Hardy, and so many more of today's best country artists ready to take you home when you're 20 in a row. And that's coming up right here on Y106.5.

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1: Increasing cloudiness across central Wisconsin for the rest of the afternoon. Beautiful day across the area. Highs today near 81. Tonight, mostly cloudy. Chance for showers and storms, especially toward midnight. Lows near 62. Morning showers on Friday. A slight chance for an afternoon shower or storm. Highs near 80. And breezy and a bit cooler on Saturday. Highs in 79. From the WSAW News Channel 7 studio, I'm First Alert meteorologist Chad Franzen.
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George Burns, Luke Bryan with Rod, Rod, Rod. Welcome to 20 in a row. Greg Lee getting you ready, set, go for quitting time. And get this. It seems that Ella Langley's fan base grows by the day. It was revealed that one of music's biggest names could be considered one of Ella's fellas. It's Drake. Y106.5.

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A country throwback here from 1990 from Garth Brooks. Stick around all the way. Cole Swindell will join us and talk about his new single, Girl Dad, on Y106.5.

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0: Well, Cole Swindell joins us and talks about his new single, Girl Dad. Here's Cole Swindell.
2: I've heard that term, Girl Dad, for years and years, and knew it probably was special to just be a parent in general, but to have a girl, I'm sure that was amazing, and that's what my wife wanted so bad. I was good with whatever, and I just remember a few months after she was born, just thinking about that title and the Girl Dad. I'm like, if people just saw that, they're going to think this is some cheesy, what you would think Girl Dad would be about. But obviously, being a songwriter, just we're trying to find different ways to say something. And for me, all the things that have happened in my life the past few years, I feel like have been the most important and the most meaningful. And those are the real, we talked about You Should Be Here. That's a song that has been very special to a lot of people over the years, and to have a song 10 years after that album that kind of just updates my life and updating that. And this song, obviously, is specific to me, but it's not. I mean, it's really just about the emotion, like you said earlier, of these life moments that you wish that special person, whoever you're missing, could see, because they'd be proud. And that's one of my favorite lyrics. You realize that this is the important stuff, and these are the tears I've been seeing in the crowd for years of the people that don't get to stand on stage and do what I do, that this is the real life stuff they've been going through, and there You Should Be Here moments. And that's what I've been, I knew those were going to hit harder, and here I am right in the middle of it. But music, here it is, this idea, this song, the reaction already is just, if it helps a few people, then it's, this is why I love country music. I hate writing songs like this, but it's just a kind of update to my dad, what I would say and about what's happened, and wondering what he'd think about it.
0: That's Cole Swindell. I'm Greg Lee. Stick around. On the way, Stella Lefty with Boston, Y106.5.
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mapped out, it'll sit right here on this land. And you could leave town a rich man. And he said, boys, whatever you're offering, it won't be enough.

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I still see her pink bow and her brown hair. She's in the big city now, but she still calls home.

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Hi, everybody. Thursday, here we go. It's Greg Lee getting geared up for the weekend. I know we have one more day, but, man, like, the weekend starts right now. The weekend starts right now. Yeah. Pedal to the metal, my friends. Coming up, our WSAW First Alert Forecast. Luke Combs, Dan and Shay, and next hour, suing over pay toilets. 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
4: Increasing cloudiness across central Wisconsin for the rest of the afternoon. Beautiful day across the area. Highs today near 81. Tonight, mostly cloudy. Chance for showers and storms, especially toward midnight. Lows near 62. Morning showers on Friday. Slight chance for an afternoon shower or storm. Highs near 80. And breezy and a bit cooler on Saturday. Highs end 79. From the WSAW News Channel 7 studio, I'm First Alert meteorologist Chad Franzen.

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0: Today's Best Country, Y106.5, Luke Bryan with Country and She Knows It, the lead single from his upcoming brand new album, Signs, that'll drop September 18th. Alrighty, Melanie Gradick wasn't the least bit happy when she was asked to pay to use a toilet in a Vienna park, and she's not taking it sitting down. When Nature called, Gradick was shocked to see that there was a 50-cent charge to use the facilities, and even more dismayed to learn that men weren't being charged the same price to use their urinals. She was justifiably mad. Gradick filed a legal complaint against the entire city of Vienna, making the argument that charging women for public toilet access is a direct violation of the city's laws against discrimination. What happened to free restrooms? You got to charge for that? What's going on? Enough. I could go on and on about that, but I am going to get off my soapbox now. Coming up, Hardy, and before the top of the hour, Tyler Hubbard with Land, Y106.5.
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Today's Best Country, Y106.5, Jelly Roll with a Liar. Well, my friends, that'll wrap it up for me, Greg Lee. Thanks a lot for having me on. Sure do appreciate that. And keep it right here on the way. Our WSAW First Alert Forecast. Taylor Swift on the way in 10 minutes. Cody Johnson on the horseback. And coming away after 7, Backstage Country with Elena, with her very special guest all week, Ashley Cook. Enjoy the rest of your Thursday, my friends. I'll see you on a finally Friday tomorrow afternoon at 2, right after Joe Malone, right here on today's Best Country, Y106.5.

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2: Mostly cloudy for this evening. Slight chance for a shower. The better chance for rain will arrive later tonight. Showers and storms on the way in the overnight period. Temperatures falling through the 70s to a low near 62. Mostly cloudy, patchy fog throughout Friday morning. Then a slight chance for an afternoon shower or thunderstorm. Highs near 80 degrees. Clearing out just in time for the weekend. Breezy Saturday, 79. Sunny on Sunday with a high near 77. From the WSAW News Channel 7 studio, I'm First Alert meteorologist Chad Franzen.

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